water flooding the apartment, Parton Academy, apartment 1, Mount Lebanon, 44 Academy Avenue. Negative injuries at this time. Caller reporting this is not on scene. Third party report for now. 198 South 2204.

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0: Another stop, 2145, Nettleton Road with North Carolina, Kilo Mike Juliet, 2858, one inside a silver Chevy. I'll be

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1: Hi, from 791.
0: Dad.
1: Can you put us on that stabbing call and have mutual aid respond to Mikey and Mel?
0: Office. Hey, Tim, you office.
2: Yeah, is that Mikey here in the film again?
0: Yeah, it's putting he's off for dehydration. Go all the way to the engine, Mikey. 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
1: 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Charlie, can I do a few of the ones that are coming? Patient's refusing the caller to apply pressure.

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0: Extended stay, 520 North Bell Avenue, room number 309. Caller's reporting her boyfriend is trying to drive while intoxicated. It's a 2008 Chevy Trailblazer, plate Nevada, Delta, Victor 2909.
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2: Good.
0: 136 Eisner Avenue. Always reporting the neighbors shouting at children and threatening them. No weapons were involved.
2: Copy.
0: 3112 from County, your status on team.
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0: You're clear. 2025.

0: County, 1112.
1: 1112, go ahead.
0: I'm being around the ACK with this mail.

0: 3326 from county.
1: 26.
0: The male is currently walking in the area as a white male, blue shorts, and a black shirt. Caller stating they don't want to be involved, fear of retaliation.
1: Is he outside the building or still inside?
0: I believe she's still inside.
1: What about the other party involved? Is he outside or is he inside?
0: The male half is outside. She says she last saw him walking. She's not sure of the direction of flight. He does have the keys to the vehicle with him.
1: Copy. What was that clothing description again?
0: Blue shorts, black shirt.
1: 10-4. I'll be in the area.

0: 791.
1: Good.
0: 136 Eisner is the complaint's address. They do want to speak to you. This is an ongoing issue. So they'll point out the neighbor's house. They're not sure of the address.

0: spoken to 309 squad clear patients with Valley 797. They're preparing for transport.
1: Squad, that copies. Were you on Young Road?
0: That is correct. Just 309 squad, and I marked myself clear on the cat. Thank you, sir.

0: 33, 26 to County. Caller, want to see an officer?
1: Simo.
2: 26, I'm out with him at 555. No evidence.
0: Copy that.
3: 330, copy.
4: 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Just stabbing to the upper leg. If you could continue moving to that would be great.
3: Copy, I'll move up.
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0: 150 East Main Street for a past burglary report. Doesn't have a business name on it.
1: Or is this going to be the Nike site trail entrance?
2: They said the Nike Road trail entrance. Put the Nike site trail entrance. Lost door.
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0: Great.
2: It's Nike Road trail entrance. You come up viewing film, make a right on Nike Road all the way to the end.
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0: County, Washington. On scene, 10-story high rise. Nothing ever from two sides. We're investigating.
1: High rise, nothing evident. Two sides investigating. 2042.
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3: On scene, small two-story commercial. Nothing coming in from the Alpha side. 130 truck's going to have command. We're going to be out investigating. Hold the assignment to the truck.
2: A small two-story commercial, nothing showing outside, holding to the truck, 24-4.

0: calling you with Liberty Command. Precinct is complete. Confirm the 3 from the rear. Walk out. Side Charlie. Nothing showing. We're going to still remain in the investigative mode. Accountability is going to be side alpha with the truck.
1: Command copy. 3 from the rear with a walk outside Charlie. Nothing showing. Accountability side A with the truck. 2046.
2: Ridgeville units from county of status on scene.
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2: 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Got it, good.

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1: 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Do you think this was false?
0: Yeah, false alarm. You can cancel fire in those.
1: Copy.
2: Zero 9 units. That's right.
3: Is this a negative reason?
2: No, it's a false alarm.
3: My engine's still going to respond and confirm.

0: says St. John's just advised you. Alarm company came in with the same information with the meeting.
1: Copy. I'll be on scene in about a minute.
2: I'll be established.

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0: 5, I'm activation, 218 to 224, Brownsville Road, Mount Oliver, station 199, 106, and 116, respond, South 5. Hang up.
1: Unable to reset the alarm, we left it in trouble mode. The building owner was contacted. He's going to call the company to put a 5-day hold on it so they can get it serviced. Command's terminated, we're back in.
0: Copy. Back in, 21.
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0: 4. Here, 3 is investigating, ready to fly the mark. We're picking up, returning to the company back.
1: Copy. I'm picking up a bearing back in.

0: 3100, Julie. Yeah. 131, Brunswick Place. Sioux Tim Plain reporting a vehicle struck a fence and then drove away.
1: Double.

We got another call on this. The Black Ford Mustang, the whole back bumper is hanging off it. They said that their drag racing struck the fence and drove away. Direction of flight towards Noblestown.

0: 10-8-2. Okay, we have 10-8-2, starting 99 to you in Small Road, Robinson. 74-year-old male who fell.
1: I'll get out Poplar to Noblestown. Head that way. One-way copies. I just passed Durbin on Noblestown. I haven't seen anything yet.
2: Green Tree, third caller on this, stating they saw the vehicle parked at 218 Hawthorne.

0: 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It was a black Charger, not a Mustang.
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0: I think saw that Charger when I came into Brook. I think it was just parked in the middle of the road.
2: 3101's out on Hawthorne. I get a bunch of people around.
1: Copy.

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I think it was a black Challenger. They're at front of Brunswick at Poplar.

Yeah, I got the car here, Tyler. County, what's your take down Kilo Golf, Kilo 4479? It's Black Challenger.

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0: Template coming back, expired 6 of 26, 902 Idlewood Avenue in Carnegie. E3-300 from county.
2: Thank you very much.
0: The caller from the extended stay is back on the line, 520 North Bell Avenue, room number 109, stating their boyfriend is attempting to drive while intoxicated. He's walking in the vehicle now, white male, black t-shirt, blue shorts, 2008 Chevy Trailblazer.

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0: 611 Harvester Drive, no complaint in reporting a dead deer in the road.
2: County 3627 right now.
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1: County, 3620, traffic stop.
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1: I'll be on the I-376 eastbound on ramp from the Park Drive. P registration, G Golf, Z Zulu, W Whiskey, 4307, Black Toyota Camry, one inside.

0: 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We have another call for this deer. This is the first party caller stating they struck a deer and possibly damaged their car.
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1: 6 27, yeah.
0: Do we have an address for that female that called?

0: 6'7". It's possibly 624 Harvester Drive. I'm not sure if that's just the phase two location. I'll call her back and make sure.
1: Copy, thank you.

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1: 627, go ahead.
0: Could you have the game commission notify them and just let them know it's in a residential area?
1: That's received.

0: attorney call her. She stated she's just going to handle it for her insurance. She doesn't want to talk to you.
1: All right, copy, County. We're clear.

19282 from North Square Apartments, apartment 502, 50 South Newell Avenue, Belgium, 77-year-old male, bleeding from the chest on NY.

0: 26th County, name and date of birth.
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0: That comes back valid, Charles Miller, 512 Fifth Avenue, Bridgeville, PA, negative NCIC.
1: Copy. Can you print that over? I mean, fax that over. Please print out, fax that over.

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1: Scott.
0: Complaint is 630 Idlewood Avenue. Lights and on and furniture inside an abandoned house.
1: May 37, we'll check it.

3311, Tony. 3311. 311 and 326 are going to be clear. 330 is going to remain on the scene for a few more minutes.

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1: Yes, please, 4 back to

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0: In the area of 1006 Nobletown Road, callers reporting there was a male in a black Porsche that was blacked out, now creeping down the street, driving very slowly.
1: Okay, we'll check it.
0: He is currently going towards Nike Site Road.

0: Castlegate Avenue, Mount Lebanon. 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They received proper passcode. Said steam from the shower set off the alarm.
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0: 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Do we got any additional info on this?
1: Just a black Porsche with a white male, about 55 with gray hair.

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1: First responder, E0, 37-4, reverse hollow grid. Kennedy, 72, mount difficulty breathing, 181, go to West AMS at 2219.
2: County 43, clear from Idlewood.
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0: 1907-1904. The patient's now stating that he wants to cancel.
1: I'm out of that vehicle on Timber Trail, Lima Papa Papa. 0175, male was out of the vehicle and just got back in.
0: Copy.
1: Four 29, answer teeth.

0: 38 Hudson County. Verbal domestic at the Camelot Court Apartments, apartment 108. The caller's reporting that she wants her husband out.
1: 42 copies.
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It's 123, 139, 161, 232 for the truck, 180.

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0: 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For a 60-year-old male, high blood pressure after open heart surgery, 2240.
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1: 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Respond off South Fire 3 at 2242.
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1: 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My copy drop date, I'll confirm with the president. You can disregard all other 110.
0: 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Did you copy that?
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0: 3900 County. In the area of Mattress Warehouse on Washington Pike, callers reporting a white male in a t-shirt carrying bags, elderly, walking around, looks confused, walking towards the highway.
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0: 3940, they just added that no, it's close to the ramp going southbound.
1: 10-4, we're familiar with the mail, I believe.

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0: Station 194 on an E1. Hangar 5, American Airlines, building 463, a main entrance bay for a 35-year-old male possibly having a seizure at 2303.
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0: 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And I Station 7902, 1107 Harrow Hill Court in Moon Township. Call the fire department.
1: For odor of smoke inside of a house, 1107 Harrow Hill Court in Moon Township. Station 197, respond. Westfire 5, 2313.

smoking in the structure. 1107 Harrah Hill Court, Moon. 197, second activation. West Fire 5, 2318. Last unit, go ahead, I walked on you.

0: However, there is an accident, mile marker 64 on 376 westbound. It's going to be right past the Roslyn Farms exit.
1: Station 740 on the fill on E1. Mile marker 64, Parkway westbound, Roslyn Farms. For a 47-year-old male, difficulty breathing, hit a barrier, also has a severe head injury, 2320. One of the callers put in here that there is an unknown EMS agency already on scene. I'm not sure who it is yet.

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1: 611 Harvester Drive, call reporting a deceased deer on the sidewalk.
2: We're aware from a previous call. Game Commission's already been notified.
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0: 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Nothing negative, two signs. I'll give you signs up here in a minute. Inside of 111.
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2: 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Route 50 complete. Bus impediment all four sides. Cruise the side investigated. Engine 2, leave me room for the truck, please.
0: Engine 2, repeat.
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0: 7:42, we were advised Fort Cherry EMS, one that pulled up on it.
1: And what are your orders?
2: Order for 4 minutes.

0: County, Samara. Go ahead, hold up the unit call, see what's on my battle.
1: I-7 units, Laird, Harrah Hill Court, Perk Command, holding the units on the scene. Truck 4, you're back.

0: County, 742. Fort Ferry is going to be handling the driver male, and we're going to be assessing the female passenger. Receive.
1: Next door to the house in question. 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You guys put the company back.
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1: Yes, ma'am, please.

0: crash, injuries and hazards. Near the 64 mile marker, 376 westbound. Now reported to be in Robinson Township. 245 added. Spawn West Fire Ops 2.
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0: You didn't see anything coming up, did you?
2: No, nothing. For Roslyn Farms. You want to head out towards Robinson, go ahead.
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1: 128 Chief, 128 Rescue. It's on our side of the split, so keep going inbound like you're going to go to Robinson. From 376, take the 79 ramp, get them northbound, you'll find it.
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0: Whack from the chief.
3: Yeah, chief.
0: You come off of Agnes to Olivia and check that area.
3: Flag and Bobby.
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3: We're going to have the on ramp 79 northbound blocked right now.
2: Recent.
3: Yeah. 275 end in any area.

Roxy 45 Rescue. When you get here, take the blocking position off the exit ramp, or on the on-ramp to 79 from 376.

Now let them go 79 towards Washington. Shut down coming from the on-ramp to Erie. The car's right in the middle of the lane. You'll see the trucks. 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

0: 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We're all good, Sarge. It's going to be over St. Clair's call. We checked Mr. Magic. It's all cleared on here. It's going to be there. They're on scene.
1: No, I received. Thank you. Copy, copy,

740 on an E2, 1887 Painter's Run Road in Scott Township. USC Police requesting you for a 14-year-old female, lacerations to her arm, having a mental health crisis. They're on scene with her. 0016. 743. That was

0: 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County 376, try. Third truck has one, state has two. Guardrails cut, we're back open. All clear.
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0: The cul-de-sac near 13 Freedom Drive South. Calls reporting there's a vehicle that's been parked at the end of the road for the past

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0: Do you still have a caller on the line for this? There's nobody here nor in the area around here.
1: Negative, there's no one. Stay on the call taker.
0: Alright, 10-4, I'll check north, but close it out.

Station 7-4, down on E1. Carnegie Park Post-Acute, 1848 Green Tree Road, Unit 207 in Scott Township. For a 64-year-old male with sepsis, difficulty breathing, 0003.

reported oven on fire, 5274 Keyport Drive, apartment 3, Baldwin Borough. Station 106-232-270-301. Spawn South Fire 5-0049.

unit after going off with symptoms, 330 Greenlee Road, Brownwood, Apartment 6, Station 116. Come on, South Fire 5 at 0056.

carbon monoxide detector going off with symptoms, 330 Greenlee Road in Brentwood, number 6. 116 second activation, launch cell fire 5, 102.

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0: 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Caller reported an unknown man who has been removed from the store. 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

0: Northgate, and it's going to be looking for a white male in his 20s, wearing jeans, about 5'6", brown hair, with a beard, name Logan Daly.
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0: possible structure fire. 2633 Fox Chase Court, South Fenton Township. We're reporting smoke in the house. Station 260, 269, 266, truck 267, move into 269. West Fire 3.
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0: 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I got nothing out of 266 or 269. 267 engines on the road. 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
0: Alexander. 1909, 236.

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Unit 333 in Moon. For a 69-year-old male resident, he fell and got a bump on his forehead. 302.

0: 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Bridge Hill Towers, apartment 1006 for a 85-year-old female that's unable to get out of bed.
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0: I'm
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0: Oh, understood.

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0: No complaint in 1930 Brookwood Drive. Caller's reported a dog has been barking for the past 15 minutes.

0: County, 117 Deputy. Can you make note on CAD that we have 4 store 1006 and go ahead and notify maintenance and hold this shit myself?
1: 25, your call's canceled for 117 Deputy. Deputy, I copy.

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1: 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Door 3 on the arrivals curb for a flight attendant having acid reflux and faces going numb.
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0: Copy.

0: 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For a 75-year-old male on the left side of the road that fell, 532.
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Station 197 County with an update from Moon PD. That was just some smoke and grease at Brugger's. No fires needed. They're resetting their alarm. 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
3: 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Is this man conscious or in cardiac arrest?

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0: 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They have a 72-year-old male unable to stand without pain. 645.
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Bex Run in Baldwin Borough will be closed from Susquehanna to Somerset. Emergency vehicles will have access. County clear, 712.

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0: How that's 528 Carruthers Avenue. It's going to be behind the house on Spikenard Street. 2 miles were cutting down a huge bush and found a debris on the college property. They had a brief interaction.
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0: 195E2, 8 Walden Way, North Fayette, 19-year-old female, subject issues, possible suicide attempt, 720.
1: Eight Walden Way, third party caller for a 19-year-old female with some mental health issues, arguing, getting physical with her mother.
2: 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In Brentwood, Sunview Drive will be closed between Greenlee and Jamison. Emergency vehicles will have access. County Officer 721.
3: Thirty-six oh three. 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
2: Fire department's headed to Starbucks, 1597 Washington Pike in Collier for carbon monoxide alarm. No one reported it sick. 732.

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0: All units for the Starbucks, evacuation in progress.
1: Valley Drive and Bethel Park will be closed from Malia to Richard Drive. Emergency vehicles will have access with delay. There's gas line work going on. County clear, 734.
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0: 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On scene at 734.
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0: 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Two steps, broke her right leg, left leg also injured, 737.
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740 East 4 to Providence Point, Adams Tower, 100 Adams Avenue, room 624 Scott Township, for an 85-year-old male with Parkinson's. No injuries reported. Requesting lift assist only. 747.

0: 8, 41 County. We're clear.
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0: 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Emergency vehicles will have access.
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0: 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Okay. 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

0: 3700 County Medical. First Street, 79-year-old male, has been sick for a few days, having some difficulty breathing. 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
2: County on the air with a road announcement, special attention station 271. The 3300 to 3500 block of Brownsville Road down to a single lane. Again, 3300 to 3500 block of Brownsville Road, South Park, is down to a single lane. County clear, 823.

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0: 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We'll be clear, Walton 1. 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

0: 517 Grand Avenue. She complained for a male who threatened to break into the caller's house. 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
0: Get a number for me for an abandoned vehicle. 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

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I'm at the intersection of West Crafton Avenue at West Steuben Street. 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

4 to County. 1204. Yeah, Starby number 4, criminal mischief at 12 Wynn Avenue. Occurred overnight. Somebody tried, I guess, catching the guy's planter on fire. Copy.

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0: 11 in Owen County. Alright. Okay, they're not quite set up yet. Box is open for them. They can put it on flash when they need.
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0: 191E1, the Ross Fire Eyes, permit 604, 731 Chartiers Avenue, McKees Rock, 64-year-old female, trouble breathing, 907.
1: I
0: see
1: 902 acknowledged.
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1: One 10 Assistant County.
0: If you add another vehicle to that that call, I called in at Sam's. It's a California, might be a California RV. 1 P-Paul D Delta 6453, California.
1: Company, they advised it was a cooking incident and requested

0: obviously update. I'll be continuing on to record, verify.
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0: Addie, but 110 is now 2035 Millennium Court. Welcome in. Welcome to the residence.
1: On scene, 911.
2: 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I mean, clear of 12 wind. I'll be checking the area for cameras. 911.

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0: 740 E4-116 Patterson Avenue, Carnegie. 94-year-old female, foul, no injury, lift assist. 919.
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0: Copy.

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Be out with this deer. It's actually on Green Tree Road at Green Ridge. You want to notify animal control? This

0: 7 at this. Property managers on site, they've contacted Columbia Gas to come check the building. We were unable to pick up anything on our meters for 197 back in.
1: Copy, property managers on site, contacted Columbia Gas, unable to detect anything on the meters back in, 922.
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Ian, this gear's off the roadway. I'm going to be clear.

0: East Eagle, Market District, Sky Eagle, 100 Scissors Route, Center Drive, Robinson, 28-year-old female having a seizure and working on location at the source.
1: 9-8-13-2
0: is her mouth. Copy, she's going to be at the front.
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0: 139 Walnut Strand. 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
0: 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I don't want to go to prison.
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0: Staples is on scene already. 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
2: Northbound 3600 County.
0: Northbound.
2: Out at the intersection of Steve Wright Road at North Branch Road for an injured baby deer.
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It's going to be a black Chevy Traverse. 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One side.

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1: Can I see the 7 acknowledges?

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1: 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I'm with the gentleman down here at Trader Jack Storage.

0: County from A13-1. A13-1. We're going to be transporting one ALS to Heritage Valley swiftly. We have the 10C1 on board.
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0: Charlie 122.

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Good. L4 is going to head to the call on Blue Ridge, and you can back there to 793 as soon as they're done. So, quickly. Coffee?

0: County 335 back in. County, I was on a walk-in complaint. 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
1: Passenger seat, level 25. You want me to start your number?
0: Negative. Gotcha. What?

0: 790, be advised, Wayne, road will be closed from Glenfield to Hilltop in Swiftly Heights. Emergency vehicles will have access.
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1: 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Entry is going to be in the back. 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
0: 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She complained, said she got a phone call saying she had a warrant. When she denied it, they made threats to shoot her son.
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2: A10E0KFT 6190 Soonville Pike Robinson, 31-year-old male, T's in, pole 33.
0: A10 acknowledged.

740E1 Kane Regional Hospital, room 342D, 300 King Boulevard, Scott, 68-year-old male, change of mental status. Call 38.

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0: County, Kaiser Richmond. 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

0: Amy, 3D Visual Rehab and Care, room 102B, 3590 Washington Pike, South Bay, 91-year-old female, wrist infection. 1238.
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0: Titanic de Mona Lisa 3. 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One patient was over 3 surgeons.
1: Copy.

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1: Coffee.

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1: Wait, you can put that on my cap.
0: Which unit one said it was broken?
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2: 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On a traffic stop in front of the 7-Eleven, 10 West Prospect, Nancy Golf Yankee 1234, I'll be code 4.
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Copies. Moon PD is on scene, and they're advising us that this patient is not here. They may be at a different location. I was going to see if you could call the caller back to get a current location. And we'll

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0: 15 E3 UPMCO Health Urgent Care, 3024 Washington Pike, South Bay, 42-year-old female, eye injury, 1327.
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0: Stated where he was. She said he'd either be at that address or at work, but does not have his address for work, and he is not answering the phone.
2: Two copies. We're currently going to clear until they can get a better location on him. He's not at the apartment stated. He doesn't even live at that apartment.
0: Copy. 790, be advised, Lucas Street Inn, but please reopen.
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10-2, in the area of Eaton Park, 100 Park Manor Drive, Robinson Township, for a two-vehicle accident with blocking Park Manor. All parties can be out of the vehicles, unknown injuries, 3237.

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0: 491-E2-419 Island Avenue, Mesquite Rock, for a 59-year-old male of rectal bleed, 13.5.
1: 637. I don't need a number on that. You can show me clear.

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0: Miller's Run Road ramp at Miller's Run Road. Caller reporting maroon sedan at this intersection blew a tire on the highway. They got out of the vehicle and they could barely walk. I think they're intoxicated. White female in her 30s with dark hair and a ponytail.
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2: I'm check and see if the state has anything on it. I mean, it's barely on the ramp at this intersection. I'm going to just check and see if the state has anything going on for this call for this.
1: Copy.
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4: 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You can hold it to myself for now. No need for any retones.
3: Received. Holding it to assistant. Possible cable line. 1353.

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1: Nine, Jeff.
0: There's some transporting one BLS to EG.
1: Okay.

0: 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We'll wrap it with.
1: Copy.

0: 741 Andrew Carnegie Apartments, Apartment 19. 514 Lydia Street, Carnegie, for a 6-year-old female officer.
1: Yeah. 743 is en route.

0: Yeah, 3600 County.
1: North
0: Fan. A call request in reference to a previous incident for Kennedy Road. Caller said he has more info.
2: County, you can put that on my CAD. I believe the officer is off duty now.
0: That's good.
3: County 1901.
4: Good.
3: We're going to be clear as one as usual.

0: Dispatcher 3100 County Medical. Foster Plaza 5 on the first floor, 651 Holiday Drive for a 71-year-old male, conscious and breathing on blood thinners, fell with some lacerations, bleeding.
1: County, Holly Hills Command. Cable line's been removed from the roadway. One turns back in.
2: What check that service? What's next?

0: Yeah, 3600 County.
1: North Fat.
0: 555 Deepright Road for a report of a truck that came through the area and knocked down some power lines in the roadway.
1: 608, copy.

0: Power lines down the roadway caused by a passing truck. 555 Seabright Road, North Fayette, 209, West Fire 5, 1409. OA County is advising the truck that hit the wires is no longer on scene. Fire department is en route as well.
1: Copy.

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The minivan overturned. White ash dump. 4000 Route 837, Jefferson. Station 180, response cell fire 3. 1411.

0: 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I'm for a 75-year-old female that's out on the steps.
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1: Copy, 14X. I know, lost your traffic there, but I heard State Road. I copy. Thank you.
2: Commercial Fitness Center. What kind of assistance can I be out investigating? No evacuation.
3: Copy, out investigating.

0: got multiple wires down on the road. I'll be getting the LPOL number here in a minute.
1: That's copy. Multiple wires down. 1490.
0: Command engine 2 is approaching. Engine 2, if you can find a good place to block off the road to give people a chance to turn around. I don't know if you think it'd be better, but I could probably just close it if the bike gets C-brake.

0: 637, County. You can clear out that phone call again. I don't need a number.
1: That's copy. 1421. 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
2: County, we're
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2: be clear. This is actually Dawson's office.
1: That's copy. 1421.
3: County, yeah, the transformer is on the ground, still connected to the half of the pole that's off.
1: 3100, County. 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
0: That's probably B as in Bravo.

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0: Phone call request in reference to a missing phone from the Holiday Inn. The caller said it's hanging on Airbrake Avenue in Wilmington.
1: Yeah, we got that call yesterday. Just go ahead and forward that to them.
0: Yep. Seabright, can we go? Okay, can you reach PennDOT, see if they can come out here with some barricades? We're going to have to shut this road down if it's happening. If you do get out.

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1: 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County 907 acknowledged.

0: ID 0 Silverian 235-557 from Park Windman Township, 72-year-old male, coffee ground with us.
1: Acknowledge, 792 will be responding unit.
0: Copy.
2: 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He's not able to go anywhere, so we want to let them know if you have a vehicle stuck.

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1: 3630.
0: Put me out with a suspicious vehicle, 3000 Park Lane. Plate's going to be out of PA. Waiting in November, Yankee, 8677.
1: That's copy, 1431.

0: that driver was actually able to find a way to squeeze out, and they're out of the area now. Found a opening.
1: Copy.

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0: Okay.
1: Virginia Mansions West Building for apartment 700, 2160 Green Tree Road. Call Diggers reporting a female on the line ran about a boy at Quaker Valley Middle School, said that he was in a police car and says she's receiving information telepathically.

0: needs and backing up, and I haven't seen him in a minute. It was around 8 or 12 weeks.
1: 1000 Cliffmine Road, Ohio registration, Kilo, uniform Juliet, 9532, black Honda Civic 1N.
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0: Concordia Bridgeville, Building 4 for room 458, 3564 Washington Pike, 97-year-old female, conscious and breathing, fall, bleeding from the head.
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0: The lights won't reset. He called traffic systems off. They're on flash now, but they won't reset back. So it's normal. We're going to have to open up the box and do it internally.
1: That's copy.
2: Sorry, 909. We probably was up to 2 something.

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No emergency vehicle access. County clear 1459.

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1: Please, I'm sorry.

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2: The closest accessible ambulance for 4 over 5 is 515.
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1: I'll be 376 eastbound, right before 60A, Pierre registration, Zulu, Tango, Yankee, 3008, ZTY 3008.

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0: 508 South Bouquet Street for an abandoned vehicle in front of the house. It's going to be a red Ford.
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0: Five large wrapping trucks proceeding to the site. Am I good to send them via the other side, North Branson? To your left. A truck down to that fracking site. Can I send them via North Branch?
1: County 257, Chief.
2: Robinson, we have some exchange in information. You can put me back in. 39.
1: Waiting services team. Did they give a building number?
3: County 256 is taxing.
0: Engine 1.
3: It's there.
1: Engine
0: 2 is responding. Copy.
4: Last unit, guys. This is Red Road Command. I'm going to be releasing 29 Engine 2, 29 Engine 1. Nobody gets a barricade set up on the neutral putt side. Waiting for them to reach the Commodore side. Once we have this section of Seabright Road shut down, I'll advise. West Bend Power is also on the

0: Currently 257 Chiefs on scene, two-story multifamily, nothing showing. This is going to be construction.
1: That's copy, 257 Chief on scene, two-story multi-family, probable construction cause, 1540.
2: County 256, attacks on scene.
1: Receive.
0: County 257 Chief, you got all units returned.
1: Bell, copy's ready, 1540.

0: Connie, Greenville, Command.
1: Hey, good.
0: Command's terminated. Vessel construction. Back in service.
1: 15%.

0: 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It's 197, channel 5, 1548.
1: Got a line with the fire department. 124 Schaefer Road, Moon, for a wire down in front of the house.
2: Close it up.

0: 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Sorry, 108.
1: Yeah, the UMARC is clear available from the Green County.
2: That came in for 28 left for a plane that has

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1: Alert 2, electrical smoke, smell in the cockpit. Two souls on board with 4,600 pounds of fuel. Yucatan International Airport, runway 10 right, 100, crash 349, engine 14, airport 5.

0: Hurricane displaced at Commodore in Seabright and Stoogle Bike in Seabright. It'll be shut down for an extended period due to extensive electrical work. We're going to do it. 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
1: Second.

197, engine 1 from firefighter 11. Okay, I don't believe this is a hot wire, but I'll wait for you guys to get here and I'll make the determination whether or not to call Duke and Light. 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

0: firefighter on Shaver Road. Is the road, is the wire in the road? County 197, everyone's on the scene. Truck 4, it's hanging over the road.
1: Crap in 1100 County.
2: 1112.
1: 37 Thomas Street, callers reporting a vacant building there, saying that squatters have picked up some wires and is concerned that it will catch fire. Kept on rambling on about how nobody's helping her.
2: Yeah, that's Terry.

responder detail, E0, 47 Leonard Lane in Mount Lebanon. An 89-year-old male with blood in his stool. Station 198, respond West EMS. South EMS, correction.

0: County from 197. Andrew.
1: 11-4. EMS responding for the Crafton Towers, apartment 505, 1215 Foster Ave, for an unknown age person, unconsciousness and breathing status unknown, medical alarm, no contact made.
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2: What are you doing?

0: encargue de su análisis. I copy the cancellation. Put me back.
1: Back for the towers, saying that they received a request to cancel accidental activation. Receiver back in for better plan. 1601.
2: Moon CD is going to stay on scene, direct traffic around the wire. 197 will be back in service.

0: County, 11-12. I tried calling Terry on the phone. She's not answering. I guess I'm going to go down and talk to her.
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3: 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It seems that this has become a more of a mental health issue than anything else.

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0: 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See the complainant for Crafton Towers, apartment 707, 1215 Foster Ave. Caller on the line reporting that somebody stole his rabbit. No.
1: Okay, 16, copy.
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0: 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The 993 fire trouble, the Mount Lebanon Library, 16 Castlesham Boulevard. Station 198, response cell fire 2, 1630.
1: With the fire department. Aerial arrival, 1595 Washington Pike, Carter Township, for a transformer that blew. Smoke and flames soon.
2: Across the street for arrival, 1595 Washington Pike for transformer. Across the street from the business that exploded, flames and smoke visible.
3: Okay, 24 around.
2: 439 around.

0: transformer, blue, flames and smoke visible, area arrival, 1595, Washington Pike, Collier Township. Station 124, 126, rescue, 125 engine, West Fire 31632.
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2: 3 is going to be en route to 701 Washington for that fire alarm.
0: Got it, going 24 Chief in. 24 Chief, copy. Six rescues. 1357 or not.
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1: So the Scott incident and our incident is going to be all one. It's the supply line that comes from the Duquesne Lake substation all the way to Scott Park. It did drop, I think. I can't get through to see, but you can just have our engine only respond. We have a small spot fire here, and have the rest of the car companies return back.
0: That's copied. 124 engine, are you in service?
2: Yeah, County, we're in service with 3 coming down past Sheet.
0: Copy, 126, you can return.
2: Copy.
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4: County, 257 engines in.
0: 257 engine, County, did you copy the 124 system?
2: Yes, too. We're on scene 122 both at the small turn half story residential. Nothing over there for next year. We'll be in Michigan.
4: County 255 Chief into the scene. I copied 124 system.
0: It looks like it's the whole length of Scrubgrass from Swallow Hill and Lebo to Washington Pike. Just wanted to check your portion.
3: 190 into 1.
4: Perfect.
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5: 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I'll start on the scrub ground. 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
1: Engine, we got a pull in line down on scrub grass.

0: is going to be out. County Chief South, I'll have the Scrubgrass come in.
1: Appreciate it. Chief, please ask me to shut down Scrubgrass on your end.
0: Can you repeat, County?
1: Please are asking if you get Scrubgrass shut down.
0: We do need Scrubgrass shut down at Main Street.
1: Well, they're asking if you can spare a unit to do it.
2: Command 256 attack, we'll take that. We'll be out here in about 60 seconds.
0: Understood attack, if you can just shut it down at Maintenance Scrubgrass, appreciate it.
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0: County still 2-5 attack in service.
4: I'll be in route to Scrubgrass.
1: That's 1640.
3: County Washington Pike, man.
1: 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We're clear, Castle.
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1: 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No more hazards here.
2: That's copy. We also had one for Wilton Wind. That was checked out by police. Everything is one the same.

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2: County 3236 on 10-4. 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

0: County Scrubgrass, ma'am. Man, good. Just an update. So we do have a pull down, tree down, wires down. I'll get you a full number close, and we have several spot fires.
1: I did not get an ETA.
0: That's copy.

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2: You can start Duquesne Lake to this location if you haven't already. Pole number is 1183 over 3, 1183 over 3, right at the intersection of Cedar Duquesne. Had a primary line blow on the top. The wires are still up on the pole. Nothing down on the ground, but we'll be here till they get here.

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1: Copy, Clear 1647. 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

0: 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Himself.
1: Can I see the call?

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1: With the fire department, 54 Norfolk Drive, Robinson Township, calling gas inside the house.
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0: County, 43 Rescue.
1: Is your rescue copy? Yeah, I need 243 Chief out on Norfolk. 243 Chief out on Norfolk land.

0: 55 Keith. Two chain lights coming from Main Street. Thumbs compressed. That's copy, thanks. Keith, if you want to return your apparatus, we can just leave our attack there, that's fine. That's copy, County 257 engine back in.
1: Copy 257 engine 1655.

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That's the engine. I'm in the garage side, Alpha. That's received.

0: 90E0. To the Orange Schoolers, Class A to Beaver Street in Swiftly for an unknown age female passed out on the sidewalk.
1: 7-5, acknowledges.

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0: 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Receiving an iPhone crash response notification. Don't have an exact address, coordinates only, but it's shown to be on 50, closest to Mitchell Street.
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0: County, Cedar Command. 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

0: 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I'm on a two-story ranch, nothing shutting. The homeowner's reporting burn food, requesting ventilation only.
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2: 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It's going to be the second street on the left hand side. Stand by at the hydrant, you'll see right in the corner.
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2: I'm good for it. 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